0: A esta hora te acompañas con la música de Radio Paulina.
1: I've heard people say that too much of anything is not good for you, baby. But I don't know about that. There's many times that we've loved and we've shared love and made love. It doesn't seem to me like it's enough. It's just not enough, baby.

0: He was in the right.
1: Yeah, it's definitely like he was cruising for bruising.
0: Yeah, but I don't know, I was really drunk at the time.
2: You just told me it was.